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1: 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All right.
2: 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It's clammy. Nothing further.
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1: Come on away with me.
0: Sorry, thanks. This one's over here.
2: Finish 3-5-5.
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0: Dispatchman, Missouri. PDO, we're in traffic control out here, Liberty and Calox. The lights out due to the accident. At least one tow.
1: I'm driving.
2: 51 route.
1: 51 had your route. Unit D, fuel alarm going off. Go further.
2: Copy.
1: I'll call back. Medic 18 from dispatch. Medic 18, I just got a door code if you need it. I'm sorry, you have low volume.

0: Yeah, just 13 around.
1: And 13, 2006.
2: Session Mambo 13.
1: Go ahead.
2: Apparently a group home of some type, one of the residents answered the door. She said she didn't call. No one else came out when we went in, so we're clear.
1: Okay, I'm back. 2007.
3: Campbell 365.
1: Five, I'm not sure if you're trying to raise me or you cut yourself off.
3: You're trying to raise you. We're going to be en route to John Hopkins 204.
1: 27.

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1: Engine 13, I'm direct.
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1: EMS 8, 2009. EMS 8, engine 13 on scene requesting a supervisor, 72-year-old male, conscious of breathing with trouble breathing and an unsteady gait.
2: Perfect. Female, conscious breathing patient, I'm in unit 219, having trouble breathing, not feeling well, has asthma, nothing further.
1: Correct.
2: 2010.

0: Medic 355 arrived. Engine 13, what do you guys need?
1: 50,000.
0: I'm directing.
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2: AMO 45, have you cleared refusal? 2013. Medic 7 and EMS 4, you guys responding for a 61-year-old female constipating patient having an allergic reaction to poison IV. They're turning purple. Nothing further.
0: Right.
2: 2014.

0: Resistor.
1: Engine 2.
0: Yeah, we had a reading of 6 LEL. We forced the door. Ventilated the PGEs on the field, sir.
1: Engine 2, 2017. Medicaid clear. Medicaid 2017.
0: EMS 8 for all.
1: EMS 8 2017.

0: Ambo 9 is clear, Medic 6 handling.
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1: 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Sixty-six-year-old female, conscious and breathing, passed out. They're alert, breathing normally now.
0: Huh?
1: 2023.

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0: Direct. 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Can you put a first responder?
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1: Okay, 2030.

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2: Hey, Ms. Hendrick, how's your route?
3: Naval 535, I have your route. Naval 535, medic 17, 76-year-old female, conscious, having trouble breathing. Does have lung problems. Purple color change. No further.
2: Hendrick, how's your route?

0: Ivy and Rao.
1: Yeah.
0: Ivy and Rao as well. 2034. Medic 18, police are on scene. They're requesting you to transport an 18-year-old female who is feeling suicidal.
1: Okay.
0: Engine 4, Medic 5, we've received two calls. The exit ramp getting off of the auto loop of 695, male patient having a seizure.
2: Number 111.
0: We're at Salem Hospital.
2: Can you please
0: ask service
2: for training, please?
0: Do it,

0: Engine 18, on Offutt Road before the street you're on right now, looks like there's a very long driveway that leads back to a building.
1: Okay. We did see a road that was pretty well impassable, but we'll look at it again.
0: Okay, yeah, looks like there's a lot of trees right where the driveway starts.
1: Yeah, that's probably it. Thank you.
0: No problem.

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1: We are just passing over Southwestern.
0: Okay, go down to Emerson and then turn around and come back up this way. It'll be easier. We're actually on the on-ramp.
1: Okay, we'll do.

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2: Good.
3: Just verifying if you you've reached location yet.
2: I think so. We have a structure that's at that lot, and we're just making entry now, so we're going to try to find somewhere. It looks like it's vacant.
3: Okay, I'm direct. Somebody here is on the phone, and they're going to give me a new remark in just a moment. Just stand by. Yeah, it said it used to be a farm. Go to a one-lane bridge away from Liberty, hidden 1,000 feet driveway.
2: Yeah, we're here. It doesn't look like anybody's here right now. And the house may be vacant, but I'll knock on the doors. I don't hear any audio or see any visual issues.
3: Okay, I'm driving.

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2: Nature of request.
1: Mary 4, Russian. Station has a history of being combative with medics.
2: Okay, is everything okay right now?
1: It's not me, I'm just trying to be proactive.
2: Okay, I'm correct. Getting them started.

0: 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Police are on scene, requesting medics back to location. Subject is starting to shake again, in and out of consciousness. Medic 18 has just recently cleared on a no need.
1: 24-4.
0: Normally I wouldn't ask, but police are requesting an ETA.
2: We just pulled it on the complex, I don't know, a minute.
0: Okay. 24-4.
3: Sorry, 345, I'm hostile.
0: 24-4.
4: I'm on 02, do we need ALS?
0: They originally sent it over twice now as BLS, so your discretion if you want to get there and advise.
5: Okay. 2025. 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
3: Direct, 2045.
0: Andrea. Did you by chance get a refusal, or do you just want to put it as a no patient?
2: Negative. You walked away.
0: Okay.
3: Quick get them out.
6: Med DA 2046. Nobody answered the door. I didn't know if there's a way you can mark this in case something comes in because it was so difficult to find.
0: I'll see. 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
6: Proceed. 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
3: Tower 223, I've been route, putting them off duty 24-7.
2: EMS 1 route.
3: EMS 1, 2048.
8: That's from Deputy 2. Is it reported to be a dry cleaner on fire?
11: Not arrived yet. I'm stuck in backed up traffic. It looks like it's going to be northbound 95.
3: MBG 2, it's reported with the Atlantic Cleaners. Just reported that the building's on fire.
8: Okay.
3: 2048.
8: Goodbye.
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11: 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We're going to hand jack to. Gas off 11-1. 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
1: That's 4 of arrive staging.
2: EMS 4 staging, 2055. EMS, the medical box, 51-18. Police are now advising to come into the location. They're going to be in the rear of 921 Sun Circle.
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1: Go ahead.
0: He's sorry, you're from Manpower.
1: Emergency anon.
0: Emergency. Who's my closest ALS?
1: Who's your closest ALS?
0: Yes, who's the closest one?
1: Same reference.

0: Mike, 112 to Rye, 512, where do you need us at?
1: You can come up past all the police cars. You want to pass the dwelling, there's a alley right to the right. Once you go past the set of houses, we're going to be bringing the patient out there.
0: Okay, you want us to come up the alley?
1: Just at the end of the alley. Go past the house, meet us at the end of the alley. We'll bring the patient out to you now.
0: Okay.
2: Five twelve mobile to 512-1. Be advised, they're coming in on the lower end.
1: I see that. No, 112, hold up right there. You're not going to be able to get past all them police officers. We're going to come out this other end up here, and then we'll run with you.
0: Okay, I'm there.

0: 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I'm sorry. Minute 112 and 512.
1: 112.
0: Per EMS 4, she's upgrade us, so you can go ahead and go in service.
1: Okay, I'm correct. We're clear.
2: 112, have you clear? 21 and 2.

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1: 2105.

0: Engine 11.
1: Did you have one of the county police officers that were just on scene with us here, dry cleaners, respond back to location?
0: Sir, I don't know.
1: And second, you don't by chance have any kind of emergency contact information for this location, do you? And the updated address is 718 Walker. 718 Walker.
0: Stand by for the contact information.

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1: 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Engine 11 from dispatch.
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1: There's no contact information on this call. 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
1: Okay, if I reach anyone, what message did you want me to relay?
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1: 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Feels really dizzy, their heart's racing. 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
2: Units responding 13-25, first party caller on the scene advising she had a pedestrian. She's in a blue Nissan Rogue, going to be near 1528 North Rolling.

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2: Ambo 15 around.
1: Ambo 15, 2118. Ambo 15, Mike 12, EMS 3. You guys are responding for a caller advising that a customer was told to leave, cut the employee's name with a knife. The suspect was reported to be leaving towards the Duncan Dennis on Eastern Boulevard. He's reported to have left the scene. Still going to have you guys stage for police. I'll advise when it seems good. Nothing further.
3: Okay, thank you.
4: 2118.
5: This is Medic
4: 7. Medic 7,
5: good.
4: I don't know where Medic 12 is, but we're clearing Franklin Square. We can take that 7 notch for the Mr. Life.
1: I'm direct. Medic 12. Medic 7's coming from Franklin Square. Do you want them to pick it up?
3: We can handle it. Thank you, though.
1: Direct. Medic 7, you can just stand, sir. Is that you clear?
4: Clear. Thanks, Medic 12.
1: 219. Engine 71 from dispatch.
0: Yeah, it's all the conference. Go hold it for us.
1: I've got you arrived. Engine 15, Medic 12. EMS 3. Just be advised, my lobby. You guys can enter. Please advise staying safe.
0: Medic 16, clear.
1: Medic 16, 2119.
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0: Truck 1 is clear.
1: Truck 121. 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
6: Go ahead. Had a positive patient, drug cleaners are ventilated. Car 611 for medical speeds for the owner through the contact here to their house location now. We just want to talk to work. First, they're handling like with the owner when they arrive. I'm clear.
1: Direct, heavy clear, 2123. Engine 10 a route. Engine 10, I have you a route. Engine 10 by the gate, at the request of police, 20-year-old female, conscious breathing, wants to be checked out. Welcome, 2123.
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1: Coming to Sharon Parkway, Alt Beltway.
0: Okay, when you come up to the intersection, we're off on your right hand side. 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
1: Medic 1 ahead of you on route. 24-year-old female, conscious, breathing. 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She's going to be outside, in front of the location. Jerking has stopped. Further.
0: Copy.

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0: Place me on a medical one call. 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You're in the area.
1: Derek, have you arrived? 2127.
0: Send you off for medical one.
2: Good.
0: Just right. Pennsylvania's open, right?
2: Yeah, they got to shut down both sides. We're on the Washington side. It's about midway through the block. We're going to walk down.
0: Okay. Do you think we'll be better off coming off Washington or York?
2: Come up Washington.
0: Got it.

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1: 2132.
2: Ranger 1, I'll bring your bag down. 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
3: 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Medic 355 clear.
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0: 2135.
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0: EMS 3, you're out.
5: EMS 3, I'm here out. That's Rainbow 9 for a first grade 24-year-old female conscious remaining patient. Feet are swollen and numb. She's 29 weeks pregnant. Getting faint. Nothing further.
0: Team, police are pulling up now. They said about a minute.
4: Back up.
0: 2136.

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0: My primary water is going to be the Stan Pipeline, Benson Mill.
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2: 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What was that updated address?
3: Deputy Chief 2, into all units responding to Firebox 39-15, up the address is going to be 3317 Black Rock. 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

0: Engine 401, that's FEQ2. 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
1: 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Would you like us to continue?
2: Continue with the brush, troop direction, if you want to continue with them.
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0: 4I-4-4I-1, what's your best access?
1: Police are direct. They have no units available right now. You're welcome. 2152.
0: 4I-1 derived. 4I-4 derived.
2: .441 and .491. It sounds like you put tankers to .444 in service. So I would keep Tim Cummins for off-road access.
0: Yeah, keep them coming.
3: Okay, I'll leave them there.
2: And that's just 441's arrived. 491, what can we bring you?
0: I'm going to need water in a minute.
2: Tankers 40 to 444 is around.
3: Tankers 444, 2153. I'm 2153.
4: Paramedic 29 from dispatch. Paramedic 29, command, do you have instructions for this unit?

0: Terminate tonight in this vessel.
1: Go ahead.
0: What's the channel for this firebox? We're on TAC 22 and nobody's answering.
2: 1.
1: Carol 29, it was actually TAC 12, but you can actually go in service. The box was placed in service.
0: Copy, clear.
1: 21-4.
2: Do you want to access with the brush truck via that 3329 address or the original dispatch?
0: 29 on
2: the here. Repeat that, please. Yeah, a lot of feedback.
3: 33-35-35 looks like the entrance.
4: 501 driving.
1: This is 501-2155.
5: 494 before we all come back there, is that correct?
6: Don't come in where 494 came in because it's a driveway doesn't lead to it. I'm in a golf cart I just got back to. It's a big pile of brush burning.
4: 511 is going to stay now, Blackhawk, at this time. Who's going to make their way back?
2: Engine 60 is arrived, staging on Blackhawk.
1: Engine 60, 2156. Engine 372, engine 5. Private caller advising their CO alarm is going off. No further. Medic 18, 53-year-old male, conscious of raving. Had a kidney transplant recently, is feeling dizzy and faint.
4: Hi.
1: 556.
4: Engine 301 en route.
1: Engine 301, I have you en route. Responded for a CO alarm in the first floor foyer and the second floor hallway. There is a male on site along with two dogs. However, the homeowner is not there. We also have lockbox information on your MDT.
4: 301, they've got.
6: 491, what's your location?
3: Is the vehicle a gray Nissan Rogue?
5: That's correct, sir.
3: All right. It's up at 7.
4: What?
5: .491 for .501. We might want another brush unit too.
6: Just try to start another brush unit.
1: .2158.
2: Tanker 503 has arrived. Staging.
1: Tanker 503-2158.
6: .44, is that here at the end of the driveway?
4: That's correct.
6: Alright, brush units back where you are, that driveway.
4: Okay, Ricky, we're going to back out of this driveway, back onto Black Rock.
3: Engine 9's arrived. Engine 9. 2158.
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3: Ambo 9, EMS 3 204, 2159.

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2: 494, dispatch.
1: Go ahead.
2: They advised we have a very large bonfire that is rekindled from a couple days ago, and we're having an issue getting access to it. But once we get to it, it'll be contained.
3: 94 from 501. I'm back here. It doesn't look like there's much room for it to spread.
1: I'm direct. 2200.
3: It's coming back that driveway.
0: What is the updated driveway you would like to send brush 56 back?
2: The driveway where engine 44 is sitting, 441 is sitting. Truck or fence first?
1: Truck 13, 2200. Police, will you arrive?
4: Copy.
3: Okay.
4: Let police know that they're needed to respond. You guys will be staying on scene.
3: Yeah, we got the roadblock at this time. Car's in the middle of the roadway with a broken front axle, so he's not going to be able to move it off.
4: Sir, out. I can imagine what's going on. 2201.
0: Well, 91 from 503.
4: And
5: what means of access did you use to get back to the fire? Did you guys come down that long driveway, or did you only give us a little direction? We'd like to get units back there, but we need to figure out what to commit to.
4: 491 from 501.
6: The property owner stated that the driveway where 441 went down, there's a branch to the left where brush units can get back.
4: 494 from 501. Just talk to the homeowner. Best access is going to be 3335 Black Rock.
1: Medical 11 and a half year old Rao, 56 year old female, conscious, trouble breathing. 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

0: Medic 7 from dispatch. 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
1: Go ahead.
0: Do just be advised that police said that they have no use available. So expect an extended ETA.
1: Alright, receive.
0: 2203.
2: Amber 1-0 at ground.
3: That's correct.
4: Track 2204.
0: Further.
2: Okay.
0: 2204.
4: Have you cleared my function 2204? This is 494 from dispatch.
1: 494, go ahead.
4: Project 58 is en route, short with 2. Is that enough personnel? Did you want me to get another brush started?
5: Well, that's fine.
4: Direct 2204.
1: Is that 502 sitting out here in the field?
6: That's brush 56, Mike, coming to you. Brush 56 is in the field, adjacent to the fire. We have a little fire break here. Next to the house, that's how they were able to access it.
5: Okay, well, if you come to the next driveway, you can drive right to the fire.
6: Okay, I believe it is blocked. Can we get an engine down there?
7: Arrived, 2205.
6: Do you believe that we can get an engine down there? Because I got 44's engine here. We can send them back there with 1,000 gallons of water.
5: We cannot get an engine to the fire. We can get it back to driveway, but we cannot get it to the fire.
6: Okay, received. Then we got 444 coming. We'll meet the homeowner, and when 444 gets here, we'll send them down the driveway as well.
5: Okay, the guy in the golf cart should be about to you now.
6: I'm walking up to try and interface with him. Thank you.
8: Engine 60, I'm with the homeowner in the golf cart. I'm confirming it is 3335. The driveway right across from 501.
9: Hey, Boz, you should be able to cut through where you're at.
10: I got you.
9: 503.
6: Go ahead.
9: You sent it 444 back the way we sent the brush truck. When I get to the tree line, go right, go a couple hundred yards, you'll see a cut through on the left-hand side.
6: All right, they're crushing the hill now. 444, come on down to 29. You'll see your engine. You're going to make a right, right past your engine, and follow the cut to get back to the fire.
10: 444 is direct.
5: Andy, I don't think 444 is going to sit back here. But send them back here. We'll see what we can do.
6: Okay, no problem. Just so you know, we got about 6,000 gallons of water sitting out here on the hard road.
5: That's good, because it's a pretty good-sized fire. But the access is not good.
11: 444 can make it back here. No problem.

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1: Negative, not yet.
0: All right, great. As soon as they get here, send them back at driveway.
1: All right, I do have 444 getting ready to send them back.
0: Okay. First aid for Jake's plan.

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2: 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You're going to 3335. 3335 down the driveway.
4: 858, correct.
5: 4945, Rod, from 501. Flag Rock from 501. We got 56 back here. We're making some good progress.
4: And 17 for me.
3: This is 17. I have you on route. 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
1: 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Okay, Amber 2212.
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0: Have I have you clear, 2014?

0: Rough 56 will be coming out for refill.
1: If you're coming out 35 or the way you went in?
0: Hey, we came in.
1: Okay, we'll use 503 to fill you up then.
2: Thirty-five
1: en route. All right, received. 85's brush came back. We have one more brush truck in transit if you guys are going to need it.
0: We got a good knock going. We're just going to need water for pretty extensive overhaul.
1: Okay, no problem.
2: Brush Wolf 43, response check 2217.
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1: Stand by, I'll reach out.
0: That's right.
2: Like I said, we're just going to have to do some refill to really get some good soap.
3: Okay, that sounds good. Dispatch, you can disregard that extra brush truck.
0: All right, 2219.
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0: Okay, 2219.

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0: 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They're clammy as well.
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0: 503. We're getting ready to send 444 back out.
1: Okay, sounds good. 506 is on the way. 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And let me know what else we can do for you.
0: At thrust 56, come around. We're going to come a little bit past where you originally were to the back side of this pile.
2: I'm driving.
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1: Engine 4, Ambo 13. 65-year-old male, conscious and breathing, fell walking to the bathroom. 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
2: Did the property owner have anything bigger than that VX tractor?
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4: 56, this is 494. I'll walk up here and see if I can find him.

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1: Medi 55, 50 in a row. Spread 22-year-old female, constant breathing patient. Not well. Numbness on the right head going down. A silver diner. Nothing further.
2: All right.
1: 22-32.

0: Thank you for us.
1: Come 13 Rock.
2: Time you guys arrived. 2232.
3: Right, 4 to 56.
4: Good.
3: He'll say it right here with the home area. He says that's the biggest tractor he's got.

0: Medical, you responded to lot 8 for a 44-year-old female, conscious breathing, having shortness of breath. She's upset and not making sense. No further.
1: Got it. And you're walking through, well, it did say second floor, right? I think it's penthouse. Scratch, Michael.
0: Go ahead.
1: We're just got the Shepherd from Mount Airy House, but also this is lot 8, which is one of the lots for South View. Do you know which one it is?
0: Negative. It just says Mount Airy House as the location name. I can try to get confirmation.
1: Well, guys, we'll be there in a few minutes.
0: All right, 2234.
1: Truck 131, I'm reading penthouse lobby and penthouse pool station.
2: Okay.

0: 85. Is that you coming back?
1: That's correct.
0: All right, just stand by at the back of that engine. 444 is coming out right now.

0: Excuses, Rick.
1: Number 15, have you got many 16, 25-year-old male conscious? Poor vice friend feels faint, or feels bad, stomach ache, headache, some chest pains, feels weird, clammy. She probably is not breathing. Do you guys want me to start anything additional?
0: Okay, we're on our way now.
2: Roach 5-0-6 arrived.
3: Roach 5-0-6, 2037.

0: 16
1: Eagle 116, 23-9. EMS 4, I saw the medical box. It was just reported that it was a 25-year-old male patient conscious and not breathing for chest pains. And the 15 was already en route. I'm sure they'll buy soon. Nothing further.
0: Copy, thank you.
1: You're welcome, 1039. Amber 116, your calls for a 72-year-old female conscious breathing patient. Room 231. Bed C, spot normal, looking further.
0: Correct, thanks.
1: Engine 15, that's correct. It was 15-6 box.
2: All right, we can clear our call and take that.
1: Correct, I have you clear. I'm going to put you on it now. Truck 15 from dispatch. Truck 15 from dispatch.
3: Six, you're good. Come on, sir.
0: Go ahead.
3: We're going to leave clear on the list of this.
0: On direct, I'd be clear, 2241.
3: 441. To 494. Will the homeowner's tractor be of any use to you down there?

0: first pass and a 15.
1: And a 15 gun.
0: Patient sitting on a park bench in front of the building. He's alert and oriented and speaking to us.
1: Direct. You got a medical box coming. Do you mind if you cancel him?
0: Yeah, I'm a 3D port right now, but I guess he failed.
1: Direct, 1042.
2: 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Did we get canceled?
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1: Report to Mac.
2: There to get back to my station. I'll just swing in there.
0: Direct, sounds good. Thanks, 4-3. Engine 15, we can see. Can you also advise for Medic 16 EMS-4? They're still around as well.
2: Okay.
3: 22-43.

0: dispatch Measure 15, cancel all units except for Anvil 15.
1: I'm direct. Medic 16, EMS 4, you have some good service.
2: EMS 4, clear. 16 is clear.
1: Have you guys both clear at 3246?
3: Yeah.
1: Hello. Engine 15, are you clear? 2246.

0: Just mention my 15.
1: My 15, good.
0: Oh, we're still on scene with the 15 box, but MO-15. We're going to take this call from them. It's going to be testing now. I don't know if you want to put them on this leading subject.
1: I'm direct. Yeah, if they're going to be clear, I can switch your Simons. Are they direct?
2: Hands are. 2248.
0: Yeah, they're direct. We're about to switch out now. We're about to take the patient in. They're going to go on to this one. It's keying up now.
1: Sounds good, I'm direct. Now, have you arrived on the scene of the 1440 Merit Fort Worth call?
0: Yeah.

0: Number 15.
1: Number 15. Do not direct new calls to 6-6 Fox, 53 Willow Spring Road, for a 46-year-old female constipated patient urinating on herself. History of diabetic issues, blood coming out of her nose and mouth. The history of Down syndrome, her spine rolling, nothing further.
0: All right.
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3: I'm just checking on your status.
4: 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We will be clear here shortly.
3: 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Just let me know when you're clear. 2250.

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0: The pedestrian truck.
1: 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Heavy now, 165.
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1: Ambo 9, are you guys still at the hospital? Are you guys clear?
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0: 12 driver, can you circle around the outside of the building and see if you see litter coming out anywhere?
1: Okay.
0: Thank you.
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3: 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You're going to stage until police can advise. Caller and her husband are arguing, and he threw the caller into the bathroom while she's bleeding. Has a thumb and a left leg injury. Just stage until police can advise. 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
5: EMS 3 respond 6-6. The requested units on scene, 63 Willis Spring Road. It's going to be for a 46-year-old female constipated patient. Not eating, urinating on herself, history of diabetic issues, has Down syndrome, blood coming out of her nose and mouth, nothing further.
10: Okay, I'm direct. Is this emergent or not emergent?
5: Ambo 15, you want them emergency, not emergency. EMS 3, you can respond to emergency.
10: Okay.
5: 2310.
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1: Go ahead.
0: All right, the fire is just about out. We're going to clear 506, 482, or 582, correction, and any other units out there except for 503, and everybody else can clear when they're ready.
1: Okay, I'm sorry. 506.

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1: EMSA 2314.
2: Before, other than 506, what was the other unit you said can clear this home?
3: 858.
2: Do I brush 858?
0: Honduras.
2: All the units can clear already.

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1: 2015.
2: 321 for us.
1: 2015.
0: What's your floor, Chris?
1: 2015.

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1: Next one, please, Ranger 70.
2: Is there,

0: Sure, thank you. And is your repeat your message?
1: Carolyn Malfoxen.
0: I have a sale amongst function. How are you doing?

0: Professor Murphy, can you still just handle the other leader?
1: Can you take the person out of the elevator or someone stuck in the elevator?
0: They are out of the elevator.
1: I know, right? Five people.
2: First of all, I'll be clear.
1: Five people.

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1: Medic 6, 68-year-old female. Crushing male patient, conscious and breathing. Not well, he's vomiting. Spinal room, nothing further.
0: Thorax.
1: 1 through 20.

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This is Max 13-6, 69 healthy male, conscious and breathing. 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
0: Do you have any updated ETA on your police department?
1: Looks like they're en route to the scene. They haven't arrived yet, but I can try to get an ETA on when they'll get there.
0: That'd be appreciated. 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

0: 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Looks like police are pulling up on scene now. They'll advise in a minute.
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1: You're right.
0: 2338. 494 to 503. 444 is going to come out. And you can tell them, and then you'll be done.
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0: 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Respond, West, 2338.
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1: 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Room A3, Little Gunpowder, Jones Road. 20-2346.

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0: utility 487's been out with too.
1: Utility 47, 2348. 2206 in route. 2206, what's your staffing level? The number was cut off. Could you repeat it?
2: 3, we're paramedic, go watch off.
1: Direct, 2348.
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0: Engine 17's okay.

0: Medic 12
1: has been routed. You can route with utility 2 6 utility 47s for a car. As in they resulted, their eyes bleeding, they've been disconnected, community department unit A, Adam 3. Still says it's in progress. I'm going to have you guys chase for police. That's correct.
0: Correct.
1: 2350.

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1: Where are you?
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2: Okay, thank you.
0: 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You told me 2-6, have you clear as well, 2-6-2.

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1: Medicate have your route. 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By the Burger King across from the Jerry Chevrolet, there's a black male laying on the sidewalk with his feet almost in the road. Device, black male, orange shirt with dark jeans. No further info.
0: I'm there, thank you.
1: 23:54.
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0: 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Story, single family dwelling. I have fire in the backyard. We're going to charge an engine 3/4 mile.

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We're going to be clear on the EMS units. Direct. EMS 6. I'm clear. Trip 03.

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1: sent me for a first party 57-year-old female constipating patient. She was living stuck in her chest, history of hernias and gallbladder removal. 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Nothing further.
0: Okay, thank you.
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2: Mike 55-2 and 55, let's assist 94 Jubilee Road, approach Donald Road and Pine Hill Road. Respond on the east of the 14.

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0: Engine 55, how do you know you're going to be responding for, say, split assist, a 261-pound? It does not advise from the female, nothing further.
1: Okay.
0: 2416. Medic 12, have you route for a 70-year-old female constant breathing patient, car's wife, high blood pressure, responding into the normally, with chest pain, nothing further.
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Mississauga, Harford County, Rockton 18-1, Lake 45, Chesvane. Cross streets at Kemper Road. On east of 35. Truck 5 to 35.

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0: 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It's been extinguished. 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
1: Okay, I'm clear. 28,
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1: Truck on Ivy Road. 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
0: That's right.
1: Alright, that was 138.

In Anne Arundel County, there, box 3280, engine 5 for the MVC, southbound 695, between Nursery Road, respond on the West Talker, that's there for you.

0: 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Nothing found.
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1: 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Units responding, 31-24. Callers advising there is an odor of gas in the building in the hallway.

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2: Ambo 15, good.
1: Okay, we're en route. I'm reading the notes. Are there any indications of injuries? Is this a lift assist, or is there injuries involved?
3: 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Caller's advising the patient is not alert. 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
1: 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Feels like she's going to faint with shortness of breath and blood pressure issues.
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0: Are you okay?
1: Affirmative.
0: Okay, 113.

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1: Thank you.
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0: 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When you get to location, patient's going to be outside in a vehicle.
1: Having a fast heartbeat. 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
1: Was clear on the
0: far side. 205. 803, heavy route, Mr. Trevor 2,

0: Medic 11 and out.
1: 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No further.

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2: Yeah, Unit 3, I've been out of Medic 6 for a unknown patient in the truck sitting in a trailer park for over an hour. He's leaning against the door. Car believes the driver's unconscious. He's not moving. Do you guys want an engine or anything?
1: No, little guy.
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0: your question.
1: Thanks, just good.
0: You got it. Okay, can we clear?
1: That is correct. You guys can go into service EMS-3 as well.
0: Clear.
1: Have you guys both clear 212? EMS-3. EMS-3, you were directed that you can clear, right?
2: That's correct. I'm clear.
1: Have you clear 212?

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1: 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Nothing further.
0: What's
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Fox 54-6, Mission 4, Exit 40, for respond, our subject, 13,124 miles per hour, Green Bank Road,

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0: 4 now.
1: E minus 4, 240.

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1: Okay. Do just be advised that the caller is saying that some number of crap is going on. He just has to use a lot of gurgling and choking.
0: Two 43.

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0: Thanks for being around.
1: Hey, 58, I've been out for a caller advising they could hear someone screaming for help. Sounds like people are fighting. It's probably two suspects are involved. Give me a sign of J. Please have the call. I'm going to have you stage for them.
0: All right, thank you.
2: 21-8.
1: You're from 248.
2: Engine 6. Fox, all breathing. Drake 14, Woodfield Court, but dead end. Valley Court, or west, 248.

That should be 6 9 of payroll. Engine 56, you're responding with your medic for a 57-year-old male, conscious and breathing. Trouble breathing, low oxygen, does have a history of ALS, and does have a trach.

0: Medic 16 en route.
1: Medic 16, have your odds for a first 44-year-old male consternating patient. It's on foot by the intersection, but he doesn't feel how he normally feels. He's going to be wearing brown pants and white shoes and a black shirt. Actually, I'm sorry, police, for you guys. I would just stage for them.
0: Okay, thank you.
1: You're welcome, 51.

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1: 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Medic 58 from dispatch.
0: 11.
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1: Medic 60, I have you en route. 2489-year-old female, conscious reading. Caller said her mother can't breathe due to heart failure. No further.
0: Oh.
2: Medic 16, have you arrived? Are you staging for police or are you entering?

0: Medic 16. We've made contact with the subject. He's in the medic now.
1: I'm direct. Do you want police to continue?
0: You can cancel them.
1: Alright, canceling police 300.

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On the East Auckland 300.

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1: Medic 7, I have you in a row.
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1: Engine 9, I have you now. Units on box 26-4. Caller advised. 59-year-old female, conscious, trouble breathing, shortness of breath, dizziness. Has fluid buildup in their lungs and chest cavity. Supposed to be drained yesterday, but didn't go to the appointment. It's currently on 5 liters of O2.

0: executive session on the 15th? The patient's locked off. Anybody's going to get something, and then he might call back. But he might not. So we're going to be clear for now.
1: I'm direct. Patient walked off. I'd be clear through some.
0: Right. It's for law enforcement. It's for
1: Medic 54, I'm direct on all three units. What's the hospital code?
2: Two zero three.
1: Direct 203, all three units, 307.

0: Dispatch engine 54 will be en route to 203 with EMS 4 car, EMS 4 cars above on board the medic.
1: I'm direct through it.

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1: Maple Dale Breathing. 1 Maple Dale Port, crossing Cedar Ship Port, this one on East 310.

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1: Ah.
0: Very lovely.

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0: treatment effect? 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
1: Medic 1, I have you en route. Medic 1, room 122, bid B, 72-year-old male, conscious, having trouble breathing. No further.
0: Copy. Medic 3, about 3-12, a psych patient, 7-15, chip of roll, cross streets of rolling roll, responding on west, medic 3.
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Mm. 317.

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0: 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I'm going to start to a supervisor. They didn't say it was an ejection, but there's somebody lying on the road. Medic 2, I have you now.
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1: EMF 8, I have your units responding 3-61. We received a few calls. State police is already direct. They are advising they got it on the inner loop. There is a tractor trailer involved. Somebody's lying on the ground.
0: Right.
1: 324.

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I do have it up on camera right now. I'll just be advised, there is a tractor trailer that is blocking numerous lanes.

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4: 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We arrived. It's going to be on the outer loop as dispatch. Tulsa State Highway, they got at least two coming up on it. Can you start at least one more medic until we arrive? We have a car up for the track time.
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1: Noted before, was feeling sick from the smell. It's been present for about an hour. It's going to be room 124.
2: Please,
1: 349.
6: 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We have missing one on the side of the road up here. We're going to stop up here.
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2: Tina, 318, all of you guys shut it down, but myself and state police are stuck not moving, we can't get through.
3: 13, Missouri, we have it shut down right now. 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We have a very small gap for them to shoot. As you're coming up to the scene, there will be a group of people off to the right, the first car with left damage. You can stop up there and check on them.
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1: Caller advised domestic disturbance in progress. Medical's going to be needed for one person. Still in progress. I'm going to have you stage for police. Medic 58.
2: Okay, this is the same address as the previous call.
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2: I don't know where you're coming from, but you got to get on the outer loop at Liberty, at 2 Security. 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We got a possible patient back with truck 13 with the first charged vehicle on the right shoulder.
3: 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I think everything coming to you now is pretty much crap, because I'm stuck in the fast lane. I think Ambo 13 is somewhere behind me, so we have no idea which way we're going here.
0: Heck 19 is also stuck behind Ambo 13.
2: Copy. Fast shoulder should probably be the fastest lane.
3: Yeah, we only have one lane over here. It'll eventually move through.
0: Ready for Super Rush 218 with personnel from Engine 6.
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2: Go ahead.
0: We're not moving. I don't know if how bad they need a medic. If they want to start someone from the other direction.
2: Okay, engine 3 from dispatch.
3: No. We're fine with what we have going on right now. Truck 13 from engine 3. Have you made it up to the first start vehicle? Yeah, we do. How many patients do you have back there? What's their priority? Just one. What's their priority?
1: Three.
3: All right, thank you.
1: Are you clear 346?
4: 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They had no answer.
1: Direct. Have you guys clear 346?

0: 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Medic 2 should be taken too.
1: Okay, I'm direct. 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
2: Okay, we're direct. 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
0: Dispatch message recipient.
3: We got 179 Jackknife covering all lanes but one. We currently have another truck shuttle trying to pass, but they're now stuck. So the beltway is shut down with all units behind the blockage.
1: Okay, I'm direct.

0: inventory from the MSA, pretty effectively put up there because I'm pretty much trapped on this one.
1: Yep, nothing we can do. We got to stretch the block.
0: Okay. Dispatch, go ahead and place the clear and out of service, and I'll advise you whenever I get out of this.
2: Okay, I'm direct. 350.

0: This session is in theory. We're going to need medic 19. Can you put him back on the call?
1: Okay. Medic 19, by chance, are you still on the channel?
2: Medic 19 from this session. Medic 19 from dispatch.
3: Medic 19.
2: Can you switch back to us, please?
3: Medic 19.
1: Medic 19. Engine 3 advise they actually are going to need you. I'll put you back on the call.
3: We're going to try our best to get there.
1: On direct, 355.

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1: Right.
0: Still got that priority 3 patient.
1: Yeah.
0: Okay, we're right here.
1: Follow front of the truck, all the way to guardrail.

0: 17-14, same subject. Still Marsh. 2300, delayed Valley Road, parked to Old Plaza Road, still Marsh Drive. Respond on Central, 42.
1: That is 19903.
2: Yeah, 9:30. Where should we go when we get up there?
1: This one's right in front of engine 3. So if you go up towards the jackknife out of trailer and back up in next to us, and we'll load your patient for you.
2: Correct.

0: Medic 17, I have you around. 24, 84-year-old female, conscious breathing. Now she can't feel her leg. Her pressure is 162 over 93. Has a history of blood clots. She'll be in the rehab unit, room 107.
1: Good.

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0: What's lane 201? Can you hold us out of service for decon, please?
1: Sure, I said you clear 46.

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0: First thing, sir.
1: Go ahead, RJ.
0: What's the age and gender of the patient going over 19?
1: Yeah.
0: You got an age and gender. Was there a young boy that went for medic 2 or was he down at 19?
1: Yeah, there's a young man that went with the first medic, I believe it was 19. They went down to 634.
0: Okay, alright. I got his parent up here. Also be advised, the priority 3 that was supposed to go with medic 13 decided she was not going to go. For medic 13, so now she's going with state police.
1: Got it. Thank you.

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1: November 13th.
0: Can you clear North Eagle?
1: November 13th, 6, Crescent 416.

0: Truck 13 from Edgerton.
1: Go ahead.
0: We're getting ready to pull way up here. Do you need anything back there?
1: No, we're good. Wait for this truck out of grab his car, and we're good.
0: Copy. It's Shenzhen 3, truck 18, in service.
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0: Number 15 is on.
1: Number 15, if you're out, 45-year-old female, accomplished being fishing, has abdominal pain. Car by the second floor, or they're on the second floor, but we'll attempt to get the patient to the main level for the, you guys. Anything further?
0: Correct.

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0: Dallas 15,
1: Vert. Truck 15, 521.
2: Medic 3 to Sinai, 521.
1: Nothing further.
0: Proceed.
1: 522.
3: Battalion 33 is actually, it looks like in the comments on the police side, it says the accident is on the ramp from the beltway. Do you mind verifying that for truck 15?
1: Direct, I'll look at that now. 22.

0: Amber 106/15, do just be advised that they received two additional calls. One was a report seeing the vehicle on the side near exit 40 on the outer loop, and the other was that he just saw the vehicle flip over. Nothing further.
1: Yeah, it's where we thought it was. It's on the U-turn ramp from North Point south to North Point North.
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US 3-15-7 to NBC 7528 Carroll Avenue, across the street of North Point Boulevard, just on East, passing 4.

0: truck 15 and the 106 from dispatch. Police just advised that it's at 13 Valley Arbor Court in Essex.
1: That's incorrect. We're seeing the accident. We're not there yet. We'll be there,
0: Sure, 524.

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1: 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Ambo 106, EMS 3, you guys can go to surface as well.
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1: Azure 55, I have your ride. Switch over to East. 8 minute 8 back, 55 18, 12 4, 4108, Black 11 Drive, Crushies of Brooklyn Road, respond on East 78.

Medicate have neurons for a 67-year-old female constipated patient that fell underneath another injuries. Still in the ground, no further.

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2: We're going to put here on a lift assist. You can please get a service on a decoy, please.
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1: We're downgraded to Ambo 12. Medic 12, I'm direct. I'll switch you out for Ambo now, but Ambo 12, you're going to be responding for a 92-year-old female constipating patient, fell in her front of her head. Serious bleeding, nothing further.
0: Third medic, same by Freddy, 36 subject 12, 223 Manor Road, conscious of Stockbridge Lane, respond on Central 550.
4: 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Personally ill subject, 3911, Noel Circle, Park Street, South Hall Road, Morphin Road. 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
1: Paramedical back 14-10, intro 14, medic 14, EMS 5. Unconscious patient, 2424 Smith Avenue, cross streets of Chemical Road, respond on Central, 551.
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2: Utility 467 AMBO 13. Caller is advising she's stressed out. She did advise her mother passed away. Not violent. There's no further police up call.
0: Okay.
3: Please shoulder it.
2: 562.

0: Into 14, are you on the channel yet?
1: Yes, ma'am, we're on the channel, yes.
0: Right, Jesus was found in medical log 14-10, calling about a 16-year-old male, not conscious, breathing status is unknown, bus is in the vehicle, at the light, passed out, as it's a gray Nissan sedan, tag number started with 3G, no further.
1: 14's okay.

0: Dispatch, Ranger 14. Dispatch, Ranger 14, you can cancel EMS 5.
1: Correct,
0: EMS 5.
1: Clear. 559.

15 EMS to Westwoodish 26, trouble breathing, 711 Academy Road, cross streets of Raymond Oaks Way, Richmond on West, 601.

0: November, or is that the first time, Claire?
1: We have a bit of transmission. Can you repeat?
2: Subject is sleeping. We're going to be clear.
1: Alright. Mission 14, are you clear as well?

0: 14 45. Engine 14
1: from dispatch.
0: Medic 14 from dispatch. You have the status for engine 14 by chance?
2: I don't. They were right behind us, but now I don't see them.
0: Alright, I want to make sure that you're in service as well.
2: They should be. The subject already left.
0: Alright, thank you. 604.

0: suspect person.
1: Matter 4-5.
2: Go ahead.
1: Police trying to move this other service or turn it. This is lost.
3: You said just switching over to BLS?
0: That's 13, but it's 8 quarters of the 5
3: also,
0: which
3: are with
0: BLS.
3: Okay, I'll put you in quarter 6 or 7.
2: Here,

0: 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Check 13, who dispatch?
1: XL.
0: Thank you, 15.

0: Apache County Crew, you have us clear, correct?
1: It didn't get through on my end, but I'll do it again. Medic 3, it should be showing for you now.
0: Yeah, that's better, thank you.
1: No problem, 16.

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0: Merry Christmas.
1: Thanks, Kim. You're out for 43-year-old female constantly patient, having dizzy spells. Having stomach pain, nothing further.
0: Okay.

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2: Actually, they said conscious with agonal or ineffective breathing. It was a text message about a meth addict going through withdrawal in a bathtub at location.

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1: DWI Medic 44, I have you on route.
0: Okay, yeah, we're responding to police of our paramedic 43.
1: I'm sorry.

0: BWI Medic 44, RN 5 is on scene. Initial comments that came to us were about a male patient conscious with agonal or ineffective breathing. Caller got the information via a text about a meth addict who withdrawn in the bathtub at location. There's no. Just engine 5 on scene. They didn't advise if they needed anything else.
1: Okay.
0: 638.
2: Dispatch, engine 5.
0: Go ahead.
2: 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All units clear.
0: Okay, BWI 44, you can go in service.
1: 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Thanks, engine 5.
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0: Vou reservar o.
1: Good morning, Admiral. Good to you, Admiral. Thanks for breathing. Mission Command is breathing. Sitting in front of the location, anything further?
0: Seven seven.

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1: Medic 3, I have you en route. You're responding for an 80-year-old male, conscious and breathing, ran out of his medication, has diabetes, has swelling in his legs and feet. Behaving normally, breathing normally, nothing further.
0: Freeze breath.
1: 708.

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1: Medic 5, I have you on route. 43-year-old male, conscious and breathing at Kaiser. Came in for a head injury. He was intoxicated and fell in the shower. 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Hand showing a brain bleed. Nothing further.
0: Okay.
1: Number 16,

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1: Three minutes.
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1: 116, it's a 45-year-old male, conscious breathing, having some pain in the side from a previous MDC.
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1: 742.

0: 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It's a 90-year-old male, conscious really kind of fall.
1: Sure, thank you.
2: Reading ammo 14 box 1-8 per fall, 615 Chestnut Avenue, Cross Street. 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
1: That's correct.

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1: Number 14, 746. Number 1494, all female, constant breathing, fell. Now has hip and groin pain, nothing further.
0: Okay.
1: Number 47.

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0: Medic 5, 36, 4, 0.

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1: Direct
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1: Dispatcher, you're the police on this call as well?
2: 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Police have the call. There's 2 units en route.
1: Right, thank you.
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1: I'm going to see you there.
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2: Correction, yeah. Eastern Boulevard, Lindbrook Road, East, number 112.
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1: 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Amber 1-12, the MS4, close reporting a red sedan at the stoplight. The driver appears to be passed out, so male subject, conscious of some breathing, is unknown.
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2: Oh, okay. Where am I now?
1: In the lunch halls.
3: 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We do not see a red sedan anywhere in any of the parking lots or at the intersection.

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0: 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Double breathing. 11 Church Lane, Grocery Bedford Avenue.
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0: On the
2: engine 56.
0: Yeah, 46.
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0: Christian, this is dispatch. 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They contacted Suburban, and we're going to follow up with that.
1: Okay, we're clear. 49.

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1: Number 111, attention 11, you're responding for a two-vehicle MVC. Now advising there's a green dirt bike and a white work truck involved. All right, the medical box started.

0: Amber 111,
1: dispatch. Morning, Medic Box 11-4, Medic 11, EMS 1, respond with units en route for MVC involving a motorcycle, 1450 Putting Hill Avenue, proceed from Wood Road, Sail Road.
0: Amber 111, come dispatch.
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1: Unit is responding 11-4 to vehicle and MVC. Dirt bike ran into the back of a work truck. 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
1: 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Jerking head, stop there, breathing, nothing further.
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0: Harvard 7-1, you're responding for a 91-year-old male, conscious and breathing. 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
1: 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Still on the ground. 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
1: 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Nothing further.
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0: 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It's a 24-year-old female vomiting.
1: 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Be advised, we're medical level now. 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

0: Engine and Chopper, they advised that it's going to be at the Calvert Court, and the best entrance would be Lot P. There's an escort that'll bring you around. There's about two or three occupants stuck in an elevator.
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0: But Tom, kind of be a 64-year-old male, conscious breathing, have leg cramping for 2 days. They're going to be outside of the location.
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2: 3 3 3 3 3 3 3 3 3 3 3 3 3 3 3 3 3 3 3 3 3 3 3 3 3 3 3 3 3 3 3 3 3 3 3 3 3 3 3 3 3 3 3 3 3 3 3 3 3 3 3 3 3 3 3 3 3 3 3 3 3 3 3 3 3 3 3 3 3 3 3 3 3 3 3 3 3 3 3 3 3 3 3 3 3 3 3 3 3 3 3 3 3 3 3 3 3 3 3 3 3 3 3 3 3 3 3 3 3 3 3 3 3 3 3 3 3 3 3 3 3 3 3 3 3 3 3 3 3 3 3 3 3 3 3 3 3 3 3 3 3 3 3 3 3 3 3 3 3 3 3 3 3 3 3 3 3 3 3 3 3 3 3 3 3 3 3 3 3 3 3 3 3 3 3 3 3 3 3 3 3 3 3 3 3 3 3 3 3

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0: 13.
1: Engine 13, I have you en route. 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It's going to be silver. 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

0: 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EMS 2 from dispatch.
1: Yes, sir, go ahead.
0: EMS 2, truck 13 is trying to raise engine 13. Are they on scene with you?
1: That's correct, they are. Let me grab the cap.
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1: Go ahead.
2: 217-430. And, head fire impingement on it. The wires appear to be fine, but BGE probably should come out and take a look.
1: Okay, I'm direct. 1054.
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1: 715.
0: Do you want to swap the call for Gamma 285 with them on the 1 Eastern call? 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
1: Okay, I'm dropping that EMS-4.
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0: Engine 12's arrived. 340 in the middle of the group townhouse. Nothing evident. We've got a hydrant at the corner of Morgan Run and Sandy Run will be investigated.
1: 1100.

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0: 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Fuel spill, intersection of Ola Avenue, Frederick Road, west inch 13.
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2: 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Truck 13, caller advised, it looks like radiator fluid coming out of storm pipes. 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
2: 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Reporting medic 13, box 3-5, 6 subject, 7124, Ambassador Road, Cross Street, Rutherford Road, Belmont Avenue, West, 112.

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1: 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Engine Medic 6, EMS 3, it's going to be 30-year-old male, had 5 seizures. They're saying the patient is an epileptic. The jerking has stopped. He's breathing now.
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Recording zero. Evo 119, 11, 17. Evo 119, I'm responding for a 16-year-old female, conscious and breathing, passed out. Patient's responding normally now, requesting you to use the Lamborn roadside. They're on the first floor. Okay. 11, 18.

0: 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You can't say minus 3.
1: 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Clear, thank you. I'm an 18.
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2: Can you notify City Water? It's going to be a line coming in off the road in front of the house. Looks like it's busted underground and it's undermining the yard in the front.
1: Okay, I'm dropped.
2: You can hold us clear, thank you.
1: Clear, level 27.
2: Also, one more thing, it's going to be 9038 for the address of the broken pipe, 9038 Sims Court.
1: Okay, I'm sorry for that, thank you. Medic 13, your patient is a 71-year-old male, conscious and breathing. Patient is having trouble breathing, history of COPD, responding normally, nothing further.
3: Thank you.
1: 11:23.

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2: 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I'm going to route on the 39 rescue box in place of Deputy 3.
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1: 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Car advised, one patient trapped in the Toyota Highlander. 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
5: 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Nothing further at this time.
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0: Veteran Command.
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7: I'm clear. 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They only have one.
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0: We only have one patient at this time.
2: 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EMS 7.
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9: Safety number 6 is clear.
2: Squad 442.
9: Squad 442 is clear.
2: That's all units operating on rescue lock 39-22. Thank you, just cleared the call. Dispatch will no longer be monitoring TAC 212. Any further transmissions to dispatch will be done over the central talk group. Engine 17.
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1: Camera Zeta, have you model 1144? Angel 102, EMS 8. A 74-year-old male, status unknown. Caller by she can't wake up her dad at he is breathing, but she can't wake up. The caller is in a wheelchair, but can't unlock the door. There's a hazard for this location. We did ask police. Are you going to be staging?
2: Second, I'm familiar with the patient. I know a neighbor has a key next door.
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0: 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Has a change in mental status? Breathing, going nothing further.
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0: May the Lord speak to my confession and bring me to all. One of the things in your place, my soul will spring right out of my heart. You will stand on all. You will stand on all. You will stand on all. You will stand on all.
1: 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Fire alarm called in by the alarm company. Gen 13, nothing further.
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2: Sam, and Chief of Transport. And let me know when you're ready for a pull number.
1: Okay, Medic 355 in dispatch, you can clear.
3: Searching clear.
1: Truck 13, go ahead with pull number.
2: Okay, the BGE pole number 97142.
1: I'm correct. Was that pole struck by the vehicle?
2: Yes, that's correct. There's some damage low on the pole.
1: Direct, is power out in the area?
2: No, it's not appear to be so.
1: Case level is 1.
2: Truck 13,
1: 12, 01.
0: The 464 clear on the accidental activation.
1: Heavy clear, accidental 12, 01.

0: I know you're arrived on the scene, but the alarm company did call back, gave proper codes for a false alarm request canceled.
1: Clear.
0: Have you cleared 12-2?
2: Dispatch from engine 2. 19 should be ahead of us at this point.
0: Correct. Engine 19, are you still on west?
1: Yeah, where are we going?
0: 31-18 for an MVC with injury with AVO 102, stand by.
1: Yep, we sure are.
0: Direct, have you run engine 2, you can clear.
2: Clear.
0: We clear 1202. And the 102 engine 19, I'm responding 11002 Owensville Boulevard, cross streets of Crondell Lane and Golf Lane, extra space storage, single vehicle MVC, a vehicle hit a gate. It's going to be the gate in the front near the curb. If white sedan is involved, nothing further.
3: Sure.
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0: Medic 10, Ambo 102, we're trying to see if our accident, they get evaluated.
1: Correct, 16.
2: Andrew, 19, dispatch, disregard all that. My bad.
1: Okay, I'm direct. 1216.

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1: Sorry, did you say Eliza Hospital?
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0: 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She's requesting a medic because she has pain all over and can't walk.
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0: 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History of kidney disease, having trouble breathing. 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
1: Fall 36. Insulin, blood sugar is 53. 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
1: 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Ambo 102, I have you en route. 82-year-old female, conscious and breathing, fell out of bed, hit her head. Still on the ground, nothing further.
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0: 12, they advise they're at the in-law quarters next to the main house. 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Patient also has dementia.
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0: 12:48.

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Respond for investigation. 333 Sass Press Road, Cross Street, Wharton Road, Middleborough Road, East 1240.

Lopez, 4-24, paramedic engine 4, Anvil 104, respond for trouble breathing, 434 South Rolling Road, crush being New Brick Avenue, Brook Road, West, 1240.

0: 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Anyone under Roswell Boulevard, Crush Street, Grand New Court, Oak Hill Avenue, east, 955. 1249.
1: Maverick 55, with Brightview, room 23, is an 85-year-old female, conscious breathing, had an unlit this fall with a head injury.

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0: 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Police are not needed.
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1: 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Car advised patient was fighting with a brother and was punched in the ribs. Car also advised that the brother's ran off and was in the neighborhood somewhere. The state's LPD can advise it's safe.
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2: 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It's 611 Daniel Avenue, Crest Gate, Dead End, Bullring Road, needs 1311.

0: Men's 69 en route. Being listed as an 84-year-old female. Fell in the bathroom. Car advising her to the side driveway door. Thank you, Chrissy.
1: All right, 4 standby for a call. Right, 4 respond by 13026 subject, 1217 in Sun Avenue, Crusher, Prince George Street, St. Mary's Street, last night 4.
2: Come out, come out, come out, come out.
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1: EMS 5 in route. Responding with Ambo 112. 71-year-old female, conscious and breathing. Initially came in as a sick subject, then switched to hemorrhage. Patient's having bleeding through her bowels and weakness.
0: Okay, direct.
1: 1319.
2: I was 415 in route.
1: That's 415 on the route. Thanks. Engine 50 on the route. Ladder support 15 also called out. Did you want to still continue?
3: That's correct.
1: Zach, have you both on at 1320?
3: I see in the updated remarks there's a name and a phone number. Can you try that phone number?
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3: 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We walked the floor. 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
2: We're local 544-15, engine 441. 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
2: 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Airboat 119, EMS 5, saw my 31-14, first stroke, 344, you says, get away, crossing dead end, leads to drive, west Airboat 119.
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1: 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We'll be by the pier behind the Inverness Center. 1340.

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0: 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BGE pull number 233620. The pull is located just inside the common driveway off of Fork Road. Tree branch came down. It was smoking earlier, no longer. No obvious hazard, but the wires are needing to be uprated in the owner's front yard. There's no need for a fire department, so we're going to be clear. You can just simply pass that on to BGE, and there is power in the area.
1: Okay, do you know if that's pole to pole on the house?
0: It is pole to pole.
1: Okay, I'm dropped. I'll get the information to BGE, and I have you clear.
0: Awesome. Thank you. Going back to me.
1: 1349.

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3: 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They're out. Be advised, we're coming from Union Hospital with a 22-minute ETA.
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0: 86, huh?
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2: Dispatch 12, us police are going to have to shut down the road between Pawnee and Windlass.
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At the request units on scene, second transport for an MVC. 502 Middle River Road, pressuring Pawnee Road, Harding Avenue, east, 1355.

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0: got a friend of mine. 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

0: They just have a dispatch only.
1: Okay.
0: Is somebody police or anything out there?
1: No, we're clear of construction.
0: Okay, you said you're clear?
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1: Medic 15.
2: For the medical box.
0: We're going to be en route to AVP. However, we have a minor on board. And he has a way of contacting his caregiver. We have to drive past her house to get to Baby, so we're going to make a quick pit stop at 1918 Frames Road to try to pick up the guardian of the child.
1: Okay, do you want me to get police started or anything for you?
0: Not at this time. He said that she's home.
1: Okay, I'm going
3: to out.
1: Air Guard Engine 175, Utility 215.
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3: 215 to Dispatch.
1: Go ahead.
3: Can you keep 175 coming?
1: Okay, I'm gonna.
2: Correct.
1: Yeah. Units on the 21-7 max. It's gonna be a 64-year-old female. Breathes in chlorine bleach tablets for a pool. She's now having trouble breathing.
4: Medic 5,
1: I'm sorry, Medic 5, you cut out. What hospital are you transferring to?
4: 204.
1: Direct 204,
2: Portion 11. We're in number 405, EMS 7 is up, cleared by 40-5, heart problems, 36, bond line core, crush is dead end. Clean you to circle, west, 1411. Stage 56, answer last call for edge 56, 1411.

0: Question 9, I'm clear.
1: Question 9, portion 11.
2: Submit me for a call.
1: That's correct.
2: Bond line court.
1: That's correct, 40-5.
2: Okay, I'll be around. I'm coming from a Cockeysville area.
1: Okay, direct, have you route, looking forward.
3: Ambo 405 is out.
1: Ambo 405, 1412. Ambo 405, EMS 7, 38-year-old male, conscious and breathing. Heart is racing. Responding normally. Nothing further.
3: 405 is right.
1: Engine 4.
3: Engine 4. 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
1: It would be EMS 8.
3: EMS 2 available.
1: That's correct. EMS 8 and EMS 2 is available. Do you need a supervisor started?
3: Yes, ma'am. To this location.
1: Correct. 1430.
2: Director of EMS 7, if EMS 8 is available, he's going to be much closer than I am to this 45.
4: Medic 7, stand by for a call.
1: You were actually higher on the response list than EMS 8. Let me see what Supervisor Main's putting on the full box.
2: Okay,
1: so I'm on the
4: response. Okay,
1: Director
4: 4-3. 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
4: We're in EMS 8, box 4-14. 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
1: Medic 3, 1425. Medic 3, responding for a 35-year-old male, conscious and breathing, cleared by the taxi, dropped the male off at the Dollar General. He should have fallen multiple times with the suspect.
2: Engine 56, responding after requesting
1: still on the ground, nothing from
2: 36 Bravo, Corps, Cross Street, dead end. Glenita Circle, and West, 1425.
0: 3, correct.
1: 1425.
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0: over by 16-62, engine 16, engine 7, engine 71, medic 55, respond for an MVC involving a tractor trailer. 695 between exit 35, 36 on the inner loop, Pulaski Highway and Southeast Boulevard, engine 71. Response is going to be the outer loop. Respond on east. Medic 55.
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1: Yeah, I'll place you on it.
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1: Engine 71, 1427. Medic 55, route. Medic 55, you can clear. Medic 10 picked it up. They're in the area.
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5: 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Engine 7, 1427.
1: MO 45, transporting to GBM 3. MO 45, 1427. Engine 16, 1427.

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Oral Overwatch 14-3, 14-17, respond for 600. 67 Seminary Farm Road, Grocery, Mace Chapel Road, Irwin Way, Central 1420.

0: that extent, you can come to the right. Dispatch from 71. It's going to be the outer loop of 695 just prior to 702 eastbound. It's actually going to be 1565.
1: Okay, outer loop prior to 702 eastbound.

0: 16 from 71. 71 from 16.
1: 71. For 71.
0: Can we get to you coming from 702 from Eastern Boulevard?
2: Yeah, it's ready to turn around.
3: 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One, Hillside Court, crushes dead end, Happy Hollow Road, Central, 1432.

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0: This match was 71. Revised MSP, and I guess short. The outer loop is shut down prior to 702.
1: Okay, I'm wrong.

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4: Okay, I'm driving you. 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Cooper Avenue, Crush, St. Charles Avenue, Maryland, please. 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
0: Yeah, that works. Sorry.

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0: 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Elevator at the Calvert Court. 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
1: 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Responding with truck 13. It's going to be a hit and run at that location. 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
1: We had this elevator this morning that wood fires straight ahead. 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You're probably good on this elevator with your stuff. All right, where's that located, do you know? It's straight down the wall. But dispatch, you want to give them that wood fire in the 10 box? It's going pretty good.
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1: Engine 18, I have you in route. 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Says the garage door is open and just to go in through the garage.

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1: Caller's saying you should be able to just pull it open. 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
3: 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Was that just all the station? Were they direct that you were taking it? I was unable to raise them.
2: 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I told them.
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West 15th 12.

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1: Quinn engine 56. Oh, sorry,
2: I'm
1: at the Flushing Unit 10 route on a medical problem. 118 Strongwood Road, first route, Cedar Mere Circle.
3: 1514.
2: Next.
0: All clear, I'll take that 56 touchdown.
2: Direct.
0: Go ahead.
2: Chuck, I need you with the engine off, or are you leaving it on duty?
0: Engine off, please. Thank you.
2: 1514.
4: I'm going to touch you now.
2: That was hard for medic 13, I'm out.
3: That's
2: okay, hard for medic 13, squad 483 is reported to be two vehicles at the intersection. We got two calls. One said Bel Air and Sunshine, and one was Bel Air and Bradshaw. Say that one patient just got out of the hospital and they have a port requesting a medic.
0: Four eight three is okay, thanks.
2: You're welcome.
1: 1-14, thank you. 115, Lynn. Argyle Road, Cross Street.
2: I think this makes sense.
1: That's true, I know.
2: 15. Take 160.
4: Thanks.
2: Clear, 15.

0: Medic 204 from dispatch.
1: Before that.
0: Are you still with the patient or are you out working on a refusal?
1: We're working on a refusal.
0: Okay, because I did just get a comment that came through and they called back and requested the medics to come back. The patient's now ready to go to the hospital.
1: Copy. We're at Compass and the River. We're going to head back that way.
0: Okay, correct. Sure.

0: dispatch from Squad 483 requesting an additional transport unit BLS will be sufficient. 3 or 13, are you okay with handling two patients from separate vehicles?
1: Front lane in the yard. So we're going to investigate.
2: Sir, I can have your ride 1519.
0: Okay, sounds good. Both of you, priority 3. I'm going to get another one started if I think there's a possibility to delay anything.
3: Yeah, that sounds good. You can get another one started for now.
0: Okay, dispatch, you direct on that.
2: Yeah, do you want the supervisor started as well for 3 transports?
0: Negative. As long as you have Harper's unit and then it's just an additional transport unit BLS, we're good. Two with two.
2: Okay. So you only want 2 transports at the time?
0: You got it.
2: 1520.
4: That's my time.
2: Station 9.
1: We have a walk-in for stroke symptoms at Station 9. Medic 9 is going to handle that. You can put us on the fall station. We'll see if it's an assist. Or if it needs a medic.
2: Okay, I'm dropping. Is the call drawn up?
5: EMS 4 is clear.
2: EMS 4, 1520.

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2: Okay, I have a few numbers to try to call. I'll let you know. Okay, bye.
3: All right.
2: But it does say that he has a leg injury. Team 1522.
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2: All right, 10, 15, 22.

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2: So, we're going to go ahead and leave.
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3: 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I'm clear.
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1: 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We'll be staging. Yeah, I'm direct. I'm getting them started. I'll have you staging.
2: The guy's screaming at the police and us to get that out of his house. So we're going to go ahead and clear. Police have dealt with him apparently a couple times and he gets agitated like that.
1: Okay, I'm direct. I'd be clear. 1527.

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0: 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Who is the additional transport?
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0: 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Medicaid, respond box 28-4, 6 subject, 8207 Old Philadelphia Road, cross from Primrose Avenue, on the east, Medicaid.
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0: Rescue 17, standby for a call. Rescue 17, respond box 17-19. I'll lock out detail. Intersection of Duke and Kennedy Lane, Cranbrook Road, Central. Rescue 17.
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0: 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Truck 18, responding for an elevator malfunction, 9100 Garth Road, Cross Street, Dead End, Petersville Road, West, Truck 18.
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0: 16, 1542. 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Put a name about 12x7-17 for a fall. Address 4, Cross Street. Parking lane. On the east, 1542.
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0: 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It looks like the notes say the caller's not able to open the door.
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0: 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Truck 18 is clear. Entry 19.
1: 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Entry 19.
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0: All right, because they're doing some work down here, and the system is not working. You get keys. We're trying to reboot it now.
1: All right. I'm going to send you to your phone the process, the updated process I have.
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1: 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Engine 15 807. Police are advising it's eastbound Easter Avenue at 695. There's an 18-year-old male has an injury to his arm from an NBC.
2: Okay.
0: Very sorry for it, copy.
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0: of a 1- of 2-year patient, a 52-year-old male, conscious and breathing, bleeding from his catheter. He is on blood thinners. He's a paraplegic, unable to move. The patient's also on a vent. Would you like an engine supervisor started?
1: Sure, you can finish.
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2: 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He's a paraplegic. Also on a vent and on blood thinners. Nothing further.
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Welcome back to 39-441. Respond for a small office fire. New York Road, left in circle, central, 1607.

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1: Battalion 3 from engine 71. What's the location? 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
2: 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Unknown as the fire did go out. 923.
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0: 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Three story under the roof, nothing evident. And Jackson, the hydrant, green bar, and white bottle. Also, just well to have command.
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5: 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It's going to be to the rear of 1229 below. 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
2: 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PD, do ethical.
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0: 1632.

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0: 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Unknown age female, status unknown. The caller advises wife fell, she's unconscious. Nothing further.
1: Order local log 17-17, responding to request for medic and route for an overdose. 10309 Malcolm Circle, Crossing Hillcrest Place, Clearbrook Road, Central 16, 3100.

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1: 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The patient's an 86-year-old female. 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Nothing further.

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0: 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It's going to be a silver Toyota Camry involved in a black SUV. One person injured, nothing further.
1: All right.
0: 1646.
2: Yeah, 1646.
0: 1646.

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0: Yes, we're going to be clear 203 and downgrading to Ambo.
2: Ambo 203, standby for a call.
1: Okay, I'm back. Alright, I'm going to be clear. The LP to the call back in the same house.
2: Ambo 203, respond by 12-8, back same. 8813 Bakes Road, pressure Sherman Road, Davidson Road on the east, Ambo 203.
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Engine Oil Station, cell personnel, final command staff's on duty. Battalion 1, Battalion Chief 1, Captain First. Battalion 2, Ship Commander, Battalion Chief 32, Chief Rossi. Battalion 3, Battalion Chief 32. Captain Schwalko, EMS Ship Commanders, EMS 1, Captain Bruin, EMS 7, Captain Snyder, Safety 6, Lieutenant Murphy, PIO, and Duty, Captain Sword, Prime 1700.

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1: 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Possibly thinks it's the diabetes that's causing the issue. Nothing further.
0: Emis 2 drug.
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0: We're going to have a priority 4 premise 1649.
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2: Madison Avenue approaching dead end, city line. On west, 17 to 7.
1: Inbound south clear. Inbound south west clear.

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1: 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Medic 355, 61-year-old female, conscious and breathing. Patient's wearing a green shirt, black pants, and a walker, having trouble breathing, history of asthma. Left for them.
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McFall Road, East 17.

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Strong court, east 17-19.

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2: 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Engine 55, Avenue 45, is a 100-year-old female. She is conscious of breathing, fell this morning, has a hip injury.

0: 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Just released from the hospital today. The patient's dizzy and unable to stand. Also bleeding from the mouth.
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Oklahoma 13-5 under 13, respond for lockout. 5912 Palmer National Pike Crusher, 695 Kent Avenue, West 1724.

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0: truck their Camry responding for a red Mitsubishi sedan parked in the middle row in front of the entrance of the Chuck E. Cheese. Child is locked inside the vehicle. Locksmith is on the way, but 20 minutes away. Nothing further.
1: All right.
0: 1726.
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0: Fire medic 9, Fox 6-8, chest pain, 2934 Summers Point Road, Carson Merritt Boulevard, London Way, East 1727.
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0: 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We're local box 6-13 and 6958, respond for a stroke, 731 South Avondale Road, Hershey. 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Crockrell Lane, on east.
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1: I have you around with Medicaid. You're responding for a 55-year-old female. She is conscious and breathing. She fainted at a cookout. She's breathing normally now, possibly not alert.
4: Dispatch, can you advise which pavilion? 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
1: I cannot advise. It doesn't say. I can make a call back, though, if you stand by.
4: If you could, please.

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1: Engine 16, I have you clear. We alerted 28 for a fainting subject on Kendrick Road. Would you be closer?
0: What's that street?
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0: We got it.
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1: Medici, what was your message?
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2: Special unit 513 is in route.
1: Okay, I have you in route, engine 71 from dispatch.
0: Oh, we're clear.
1: Are you still in quarters?
0: That's right, you can put in quarters.
1: 1749.
3: Note the full route.
1: Medic 54, I have you in route. Your first responder is special unit 513. You're both responding for a 17-year-old male, conscious and breathing. Complaining of chest and back pain, alert, breathing normally.
3: Okay.
0: 1749.
1: Dispatch, Magic
0: 31.
1: Go ahead.
0: Go ahead and attach me back to that 16-8, because we just got waved down.
1: Okay. Do you want engine 16 to continue?
0: No, we're out of here.

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1: Probably route 1751. And with 365, your patient is 67-year-old female, conscious and breathing near the pavilion, having heat exhaustion, pale and shaky. The patient's going to be near a charcoal Ford F-150 pickup truck. Ask him further.
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0: 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She's incoherent, has been sleeping on the couch, only gets up to use the restroom, also has a headache. 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
0: Go ahead. Can you make a call back? We did 1113 apartment 2B. They did not call, and no one by the name of William Williams lives there.
2: Okay, stand by 1 second.
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1: Dispatch, Rebel Special Unit 513, I'm going to be clear, paramedic 54, what was on?
0: I have you clear, 8-5.
2: Engine 12 is around. Be advised, we just had, we were just toned out, but no verbal.
0: You advised you heard no voice on main?
2: That's correct. Yeah, just our bells went off.
0: Okay, I'm dropped.

0: Engine 12, it was a transfer from Howard County. Caller is reporting someone threw a cigarette into the mulch and it started smoking. They did get it put out, but it's smoking again. Reported to be right behind a light pole.
1: Okay. Thank you.
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0: 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We can't find anything. There doesn't seem to be anybody here who knows what's going on.
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2: 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Central, 1832.

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1: Dispatch, thank you. You had a flare, correct?
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1: I have you clear, 18, 35. Engine 3, caller advised power lines are on fire at the location. Received multiple calls, no injuries. Flames are visible, nothing.
3: Yeah,
1: 1835. Engine 18.
4: It's going to be to the rear of the location. Power is out in the area. Three down on wires. No smoke or fire. I have a pull number when you're ready for VGA.
1: Go ahead.
5: Order medical box 2-50, engine 2, squad 322, engine 56, medic 2 EMS 5, respond for an MDC involved in a motorcycle, 795 between exits 1 and 4 northbound, 695 9 to Mills Boulevard, engine 56, your assignment is going to be southbound and respond on west, 1836.
3: 401.
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officers responding to Dexter 50 on I-795. Motorcyclist wrecked by Bayonetta medics. Has scrapes on her legs. MSC is direct. Nothing further at this time.

0: Paramedic medical box 55-18, that's 55, medic 55, EMS 6. Respond for an unconscious subject, 9645 Bella Road, crossing Boston Road, Flint Park Road. At the same plan, that's 1839.
1: Ambo 5, Clear Harbor. 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
1: Copy, I'm out. Station 55 units in EMS 6. Reported to be a 50-year-old male. They're saying he's not conscious, breathing is uncertain. The patient's sitting on the side of the building, has his pants pulled down. They said that he has mental health problems. The caller didn't feel safe approaching the patient. He's wearing a dark gray shirt and long black pants.
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0: local box 4-12 and 4 Sparker. Wires down. 116 Woodland Road, grocery south, Hilltop Road, Baldwin Road West, 1841.
1: It's northbound, slow shoulder, right by the platform.
2: Engine 56, the only remark I have from police, they were checking southbound, that's negative, and they asked fire if you've checked the ramp.
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0: Thank you, guys. Going to be clear. Decline EMS.
1: Medic 55 clear. Engine 55, are you remaining?
2: Clear.
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1: Okay, I'm ready to copy the poll number. When you want to try it again?
0: 357-543.
1: Okay. Pull the pole. Lines down on the roadway. Power on or off?
0: I can't confirm power's on or off, but yes, lines down in the road.
1: Are they alive still? Are they dead?
0: I couldn't tell you.
1: Are you going to stay or go?
0: Here for now until the police get here.
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question that she didn't make respond to the wire. 8443, our station way of Morgan Road, apartment 800. Operate 1 1 1 1 1 1 1 1 1 1 1 1 1 1 1 1 1 1 1 1 1 1 1 1 1 1 1 1 1 1 1 1 1 1 1 1 1 1 1 1 1 1 1 1 1 1 1 1 1 1 1 1 1 1 1 1 1 1 1 1 1 1 1 1 1 1 1 1 1 1 1 1 1 1 1 1 1 1 1 1 1 1 1 1 1 1 1 1 1 1 1 1 1 1 1 1 1 1 1 1 1 1 1 1 1 1 1 1 1 1 1 1 1 1 1 1 1 1 1 1 1 1 1 1 1 1 1 1 1 1 1 1 1 1 1 1 1 1 1 1 1 1 1 1 1 1 1 1 1 1 1 1 1 1 1 1 1 1 1 1 1 1 1 1 1 1 1 1 1 1 1 1 1 1 1 1 1 1 1 1 1 1 1 1 1 1

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1: Mark. 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
1: fellowship coordinators. Is that right? Thank you. CMS4, I'd be clear. 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
1: 3-13. Squad 3.3, clear.
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0: 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If you respond for water sounds since New Way Lower Drive near Gordon Avenue, to respond on what is DPU to date?
1: Medic 10, clear University.
2: 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I'm going to place you out of district. 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

0: Michael Bonneville, 6-10-12, respond for a small fire, couple through Red Martin Boulevard, respond on East 859. EMS 1 from dispatch.
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1: All right, single five heavy rail. 108 female. 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
0: 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I'm 10-4.

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1: Our little box, 27-615, respond for wires down, 7953 Charles Mott Road, near North Point Road, respond on east, 1904.
2: EMS 3 is en route.
3: EMS 3, have you now?

0: 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Well, was there a business name associated with this location? Because we can't find anything.
1: 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No business name or location name was given, just in that immediate area.
0: Okay, we'll keep driving around a little bit.
1: Direct, have you arrived in the area? 1905. Amber 15, are you on the channel?

0: 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It's going to be an 88-year-old female, conscious, breathing, trouble breathing.
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0: 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Trouble breathing, pulse ox is 88, now up to 93, has a history of COPD.
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0: 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Caller advised, transformer blew in the alleyway of the location. Caught fire on the driveway near the metal fence. Nothing further.
3: Okay.

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1: That's tremendous. Well, we're unable to locate and pouring down rain anyway, so we're going to go ahead and go ahead and start up.
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2: 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Respond east, 929.

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3: No, that's a negative. 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It's just a tree stump.
4: Yeah, right. You want me to cancel the firebox?
0: Sambo 7 and route.
3: That's correct. I'll get you an address for that trailer. I'm with the caller now. Okay, I do have a live power line down in the alley. It is likely electrifying a very long metal fence. We're unable to attack the fire at this time. 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
4: Hi, Director. 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And that was from pole to pole or pole to house, sir?
3: It is pole to pole.
4: Director, thank you. I'm going to get BG&E here for you.

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0: Squad 322, 1916. 65 year old male, conscious breathing. 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

0: their local box, or ask me for inch four spine for wires. And at 314, I'm ready to drive near South William Road, Chicago West, 919.
1: All right, Janine, I just sent it back down to you. Should be getting shortly.
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1: That's correct, sir.
2: Very good.
4: Ambit 203 en route.
1: Ambit 203 en route. Paramedic engineer, number 203. It's going to be a 66-year-old female, conscious freely, not alert. Fell, hit their head, acting confused. No longer on the ground, up further.
2: Dispatch from engineer.
1: Go ahead.
2: We are not a paramedic engineer any longer that would stay working.
1: I'm direct. I'm going to have you continue. I'll get an EMS supervisor started.
2: Okay.
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0: Could you just give me the info on the call?
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4: This is Rambo 203. 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
1: at your discretion, if you want to clear, I have Engine 8 coming also for the fall not alert.
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0: And I'll obtain our phone number for you because the numbers are missing. Directly behind 314 Glenray, just a small branch broken off from a tree hanging on the power lines if you want to notify PG&E.
1: Okay, I'll take care of it. Where's
0: the line? They are clear.
1: Okay, is the power on in the area?
0: Yes, it is.
1: Very good. Is it out when I'm done putting all this stuff on it?
0: Do you need something else this time?
1: No, I said I'll close the call out as soon as I'm done putting everything on it.
0: All right, thank you.
1: Okay.

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1: We're level box 1-9, Chevy 127, and the 12 response for a vehicle fire threatening building at 2025 Holly Neck Road near Golf Road, respond on East 1932. 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

0: Medic 58, November 203.
1: Medic 58, 203, 1334, she's medical box 4-1-4, medic 40, Miss Deer, respond for a fall, rest at 715, Maiden Choice Lane, near Lawrenceburg Road, Chapel Court, and parking lot, respond on west, 934.
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2: 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Units of box 51-9. Color advised, single vehicle MVC into a fence. Vehicle is currently on fire, threatening the building. One person is confirmed injured. It's going to be a red two-door Ford. Nothing further.

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1: 46.

0: 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You can cancel 61. Engine 71 came non-emergency and made it.
1: That's 450.
2: Right. Medic 6. This is Oslo.
1: We're level 5, 15 minutes, 65, last for 15 minutes, 6 round for NDC, and Southeast Boulevard and I 75, spot on east, last for 15. Medic 6.
3: Medic 6 in a row.
2: Medic 6, 1941.
1: 1941.
4: Okay. Last two.
3: You're acting clear.
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0: 10-31, Zero.
1: 10-31, 1943.
0: 204, Father.
1: 204, 1943.
0: As your 281's around.
1: 281, 1943. As your 281, medic 204, 73-year-old male, conscious, having trouble breathing.
2: Nate, 1944.

0: That's loud, it's 415.
1: Thanks.
0: This is supposed to be on the interstate, correct?
1: Yeah, that's what I was trying to figure out right now.
0: Alright, if it is, it looks like we're short a couple units.
1: Direct.
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0: 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I do have eyes on it. We're not on location yet. This 702 westbound, approaching 695 right around the Mesa Avenue overpass.
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0: Barnes of Connecticut 5 and Dixon Farm Gray MDC at 1000 Boulevard and I-25, just on the east, 348.
1: Engine 6 and route.
2: Third, local box, 4 down.
3: Engine 6, I'm in route. Update the location is going to be Route 702 westbound near the Mace Road overpass. Ladder support 15, request you for the eastbound direction.
1: 6, copy.
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0: 203 in the 6, by 22 for Donald Payne, 605 versus Joseph Drive near Valley Road. That starts to correspond on east. 1949.
4: Would they leave location?
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1: Jim 54 arrived on Jim 54.
2: Little box, Ashley, including Cavill engine 2-1 for wire downfalls, red and rich 1 red, responding west, that's good.

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1: Engine 465.
2: EMS 6, I have you arrived, 1985.

0: five, five, dash, ten, six, five, four, respond four, abdominal pain at 4359 Bermuda Road near Stone Avenue and Miller Road, respond on east, medic 54.
1: Okay,
2: come on, east. 9287. 4 clear, 9
1: 57. Medic 54, same route.
2: Medic 54, have you now?
3: Pimba 23 arrived on scene.
2: Pimba 23 arrived, nothing to do.
4: Terrell, brush 2-5, 2 personnel.
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0: this fashion basis.
1: Yeah. Yeah, go ahead.
0: You can clear at station 2.
2: Man's vomiting, back pain. Caller's also advising you to the side door to get to the lobby. They'll meet you there. The patient's in the basement or at the bowling alley.
0: Appreciate it.
2: Time to have a good night.

0: talking about ignoring 2019 for sure. Somebody is at 1 Pinnacle Express on your sister road. Respond on East 2000.
1: Yeah, we'll do.

0: Kind of, kind of, you know.
1: Medic 9, it's going to be a 95-year-old male, conscious breathing, not alert. Can't speak, is moaning in the background. Patient's not alert, unable to complete the diagnostic. No history of stroke, unit 2 or 3.
0: Okay, Jerry, thanks.
1: You're welcome, 2901.